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0: Die besten Hits von

Drink some margaritas by swinging blue lights. Listen to the mariachi play at midnight. Are you with me? Are you with me?

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3: How could I not leak it? 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
2: 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Die besten Hits von heute.
3: How can I not leak it? 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You only live once. Let the people see.

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1: Platz 12.
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2: How could I not leak it? I look so good, you look so good, maybe we should all leak it together. 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You only live once, let the people see.

Ask for money and get advice. 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I'm from the dirty, but that Chico nice. Y'all call it a moment, I call it life.

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3: 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I know I should sleep, but the voices in my head go. I know I should sleep, but the voices in my head